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Toby Knapp at K103, Portland's best variety of the 80s, 90s, and today. Hang out for Benson Boone, also NSYNC. I'll play Casey and JoJo. Now Maroon 5.

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Have an incredible Sunday evening. 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You deserve it. I'm Toby Napolitanis. 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
1: Happy Father's Day to you. 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Every night, we're here to encourage you to reach out in love. And we are here to honor you and respect you if you are a father, a loving father who is involved in his children's life. 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
1: I am Delilah, checking in to keep you company all night long. 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

K103, Portland's best variety of the 80s, 90s, and today. I'm Madison, and coming up at 5 a.m., you don't want to miss Stacey and Mike. 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

K103. Hey, it's Madison. Don't miss Stacy and Mike. They're on the way later this morning to play Portland's best variety of the 80s and 90s and today. And they'll also have I Know That Song, the story behind the music at 710, only here on K103.

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Hey, just want to say hey to you in Hillsboro and downtown Portland. 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

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My name's Madison. I hope you'll keep it here. Stacey and Mike are coming up at 5 with the most music and the most fun morning show.

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I'm Madison, and coming up at 5 a.m., you don't want to miss Stacey and Mike. 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

K103. Hey, it's Madison. Don't miss Stacy and Mike. They're on the way later this morning to play Portland's best variety of the 80s and 90s and today. And they'll also have I Know That Song, the story behind the music at 710, only here on K103.

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1: Good morning. It is Monday, June 22nd. I'm Stacey Lynn. What is the best city in the USA for the WNBA? I'm going to say right here in Portland. Women's sports is blowing up around here. Kaiser Permanente's Performance Center is opening in August. This is the future home of not just the Portland Fire, but the Portland Thorns, thanks to Raj Sports. The 63,000 square foot high performance training facility. It's kind of beautiful, at least in the renderings. Two full-size soccer pitches, two full-size basketball courts, and it's the first ever all-female dual pro sports complex. Speaking of which, Caitlin Clark still out here just blazing trails. The Indiana Fever star just got her own Nike shoe. It's a dream she's had since, she says, since as long as I can remember. The Caitlin 1 is going to be $140. It drops October 1. She joins Asia Wilson and Sabrina Ionescu as the active WNBA players with their own Nike signature line. Are you having a rough morning?
2: Uh-oh. Sounds like somebody's got a case of the Mondays.
1: Most people moan about Mondays for like 12 minutes. And most of us don't crack a smile until after 11:16 in the morning. Kick those blues to the curb with some online shopping, buying chocolate and makeup, or planning a vacation. Those are the top ways people like to get over a case of the Mondays. Or listen to us. We'll try and make it fun for you, at least crack a smile.
3: You made me smile with that clip. I love that movie. You know that movie, right?
1: Yes.
3: Office Space?
1: Yes.
3: Such a good movie.
1: Where's my stapler?
3: So there. I don't have to wait till 11:16 to smile because you already made it happen, Stacey Lynn.
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3: All right. If you like the heat, more smiles coming your way. 94 degrees today, down to 92 tomorrow.

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0: K103 Mornings with Stacey and Mike. Most of us will clap if we're watching a performance of something. Maybe it's a kid's talent show. Maybe it's a basketball game. Even if the performance is not great, we're going to clap.
1: Well, most of us are. Some people won't. I think it's funny that some people said, well, I'm not going to clap. And some people, I always wonder about the standing ovation. Like, what's the line between when it's worth standing up for and when you just clap, you know? Mm-hmm. And it's always somebody like in the left-hand side of the auditorium that stands up, and then you're like, you kind of feel obligated. Like, maybe, well, why are we standing up? Really? Okay.
0: Yeah, and if you don't stand up, then you feel like a jerk.
1: Right. It's a lot of shaming, a lot of peer pressure with this applause. And then there's the sarcastic applause. Like when somebody gives you the slow clap, like, oh, bravo.
0: Or the golf clap. Mm-hmm.
1: Yeah.
0: Thanks for that.
1: I meant it, though. That was not sarcastic golf clapping. It was sincere golf clapping.
0: Genuine.
1: Genuine. You really sunk that putt, Stacey Lynn.
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1: Got about a minute to go till 6. It's Monday, June 22. I'm Mike Chasen for Stacey Lynn with K103 Things You Need to Know. Have you made your plans for America's 250th? Well, good news. You don't need tickets to the annual Blues Fest at Waterfront Park to see the fireworks. Nope. You can catch the show for free from Mount Tabor, the Rose Test Gardens at Washington Park, or Selwood Park. Oaks Park is extending ride hours on the 4th. You need tickets to Oaks Park, but you can watch the fireworks and stay for some classic summertime fun. More than half professionals are planning a job hunt this year, according to research from LinkedIn. So where the job is essential. Their annual jobs on the rise list just came out for 2026. Number one, AI engineers. Number two, AI consultants and strategists. Number three, new home sales specialists, data annotators at number four, and AI researchers at number five. And Serena Williams returned to the court in singles at Wimbledon as a wild card. The 44-year-old dabbled in doubles in two grass court tune-up tournaments over the last month and was already slated to play doubles with her sister Venus at the All England Club. Wimbledon starts June 29th. Williams has 23 Grand Slam singles titles, including 7 at Wimbledon. She last appeared on a court in singles at the 2022 U.S. Open, where she ended up losing in the third round. Those are K103 things you need to know. We've got a bit of a heat advisory today. Could get up to around 90, 92. Same deal for tomorrow. Cools down a bit on Wednesday, and then rain comes in by Thursday and Friday.

0: weekend. She's been invited to 12 other graduation parties at expensive venues. I can't afford the gifts or the cash for that many people, but I don't know what to do. Any idea from the listeners? Brad says, for graduation, acquaintances get their graduation year. This year, acquaintances will be a gift card for $20.26. That's the year. Oh, I get it. Close friends, family members get more depending on the relationship, but the 2026 is a gimmicky enough idea to let you get away with a smaller gift. It's kind of genius. I like that. Susan says, if you're comfortable with higher amounts to people close to you, go with it. I divorced last year. The only one person from that family, a niece, sent me a graduation announcement. She got $50. I would likely send $20 to children of coworkers and acquaintances. And Trent says, if it's a friend or a family at a graduation party that we know, well, $100. If it's immediate family, $250. If it's a niece or a nephew, $150. That seems to be the sweet spot in there, between $100 and $200. 800-333-0103. Bonnie, how do you handle all these graduation gifts and the expense?
1: The way we handled it when I was in school, and that was back in the 80s, and when my children graduated in the 2000s,
0: yeah,
1: we agreed that as classmates, we did not give each other gifts.
0: So what'd you do instead?
1: We would just attend parties. And, you know, if you wanted to throw in the gesture of, you know, can my mom maybe make a dessert to bring or a salad or something and, you know, contribute that way to their party.
0: Yeah, that's a good idea. I like that because it's more personal that way. All right. Thank you very much. Appreciate that, Bonnie. By the way, if you want to shout out a senior, you can, and maybe help out with some of these costs. Just go to K103.com for the senior shout out. Nominate your senior today.

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1: Good morning. It's about a minute away from 7 o'clock on Monday, June 22nd. You'll hear this a lot. Today, the first full day of summer, so I might as well jump in on the bandwagon. Beach parking permits are now required for Savi Island beaches until Labor Day. No more triple parking, so if you're headed out for some summer fun, including the holiday weekend coming up, you'll need to purchase your $10 pass ahead of time, print, and display on your dash for entry. Again, that's at Savi Island. A rare Oregon artifact is on display at the Smithsonian National Museum of Natural History as part of the new exhibit celebrating America's 250th anniversary, the Dungeness Crab. Yep, our signature crab species is found all along the Pacific coast from Alaska to Mexico back in 2009. A coalition of fourth grade students successfully lobbied for the crab to gain official state designation. Way to go, kids. Speaking of kids, if your teen is sleeping away the summer, as tempting as it is to wake them up on a Saturday so they don't waste the day, new research suggests it's better to let them snooze. A study from the University of Oregon finds that adolescents between the ages of 16 and 24 who caught up on sleep over the weekend were 41% less likely to report symptoms of depression than those who didn't. That's huge. So maybe let them sleep. Those are K103 things you need to know with a heat advisory in effect today. 93 for the high with sunshine. Tomorrow, even hotter, up to 96 with more sunshine. Down to 88 on Wednesday. And then rain coming in towards the latter part of the week.

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1: 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Everybody has their favorite. What is yours? We're going to find out next with K103's I Know That Song.

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Again, everybody has their favorite of this song, whether it's Phil Collins or today, the original, Cyndi Lauper, True Colors on K103's I Know That Song.

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So your barber's son graduated from high school. You get an announcement in the mail. How much do you give that guy? And do you go to his party? Details coming up next on K103.

0: 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Melinda, where would you go with your $2,500 that you just won?
1: I don't know that I would go anywhere different. As long as I could celebrate with my family, that's like the most important thing. Wherever my family is, that's where I'm going to be.
0: I love that. All right, where would you go with $2,500? Your share of $250K in the USA. Another keyword coming up just after 8 o'clock. Melinda, thank you and have a great day.
1: Thank you.

0: 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Here are K103 things you need to know.
1: It is 8 o'clock. It's June 22nd. It's Monday. I'm Mike Chasen for Stacey Lynn with K103 Things You Need to Know. About 450,000 people from the Portland area will be hitting the road for the 4th of July weekend. Many of us see the long weekend as a great way for you to get that day trip in, many vacations, even heading west to Seaside or Rockaway Beach or maybe down to Bend or Central Oregon. Whichever way you're going, you're going to pay 90 cents more per gallon on average than you did last year. Gas Buddy says we're averaging about $4.90 across the state, but that's not slowing anybody down. Numbers are on par with last year. Toy Story 5 shaping up to be the biggest movie of the year so far. Deadline says that the latest entry in the Disney Pixar franchise is not only on track to have the biggest debut weekend of 2026, but potentially the largest over the last 2 years. Projected to make over $170 million at nearly 4,500 theaters across North America. And the TSA is issuing a serious warning to international World Cup visitors who are going home. Don't pack ranch dressing in your carry-on luggage. As the World Cup brings millions of international visitors to the United States, many fans are trying out American food, and apparently ranch dressing is a huge hit. So everyone's trying to take it back home with them. The problem violates the liquid limits for air travel, so no ranch dressing on the luggage. Those are K103 things you need to know. We do have a heat warning in effect today and tomorrow. Today's hot, 93. Tomorrow, hotter, about 98 tomorrow. Then it cools down to 88 for Wednesday. We do see some rain coming our way by Friday.

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93 Mornings with Stacey and Mike. Want to save on some fantastic fireworks? Well, we'll tell you how. A couple of ways, actually. It's all part of K103 Things You Need to Know in 3 minutes.

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1: Good morning. It's about a minute away from 9. It's Monday, June 22nd. I'm in for Stacey Lynn with your K103 things you need to know. So if you made your plans for America's 250th, well, you don't need tickets to the annual Blues Festival at Waterfront Park to see all those amazing fireworks. You can catch the show for free from Mount Tabor, the Rose Test Gardens at Washington Park, or Selwood Park. Oaks Park is extending ride hours for the 4th. You'll need tickets to Oaks Park, but you can watch the fireworks and stay for some classic summertime Oaks Park fun. Serena Williams will return to the court in singles at Wimbledon as a wild card. The 44-year-old dabbled in doubles in 2 grass court tune-up tournaments over the last month and was already slated to play doubles with her sister Venus at the All England Club. Wimbledon starts on June 29th. Serena has 23 Grand Slam singles, including 7 at Wimbledon. She last appeared on a court in singles in the 2022 U.S. Open, where she ended up losing in the 3rd round. And is your team sleeping away the summer? As tempting as it is to wake them up on Saturday morning so they don't waste the day, new research suggesting it's better to let them sleep. A new study at the University of Oregon finds that adolescents between the ages of 16 and 24 who caught up on sleep over the weekend were, check this out, 41% less likely to report symptoms of depression than those who did not. Those are K103 things you need to know. We've got a heat advisory for today. A lot of hotness coming your way. About 92 for the high with sunshine. Tomorrow up to 96 with more sunshine. Cooling down to 88 with a partly cloudy sky on Wednesday, making way for rain by late Thursday.

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1: 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Meanwhile, Lionel Messi and Argentina are back at it today, facing Austria in Arlington, Texas.
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Hi, it's K103 Mornings with Stacey and Mike. Are you looking forward to a lot of great movies this summer? We know we are, which is why we're asking you, what's a great snack to sneak into the movie theater? What's your go-to? Let us know at the Talkback Mike inside our iHeartRadio app. Tap that microphone and share the snack with us for tomorrow morning at 8:10 on K103, Portland's best variety of the 80s, 90s, and today. Yeah.

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And if you're a fan of The Police, their fantastic, amazing, legendary drummer, Stuart Copeland, is going to be in Portland on Saturday. That's happening at the Aladdin Theater in Southeast Portland. 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

Such a sad song. Great Big World, Christina Aguilera, Say Something. As your Monday morning continues, Portland's best variety of the 80s, 90s, and today. You make enough decisions in the day. We'll take care of the music. We got you. 103 minutes commercial free continues on K103 with Shaboozy.

Fun fact about Jason Derulo, that man always smells amazing. I don't know what cologne it is. I've met him like a handful of times, like over the last 15 years. Every time, consistently, I'm like, man, that smells good. Justin Timberlake on K103, but he smells pretty good too. Here's Sexy Back.

drifting away because Uncle Cracker said so. I wish. I could be in an inner tube right now. I could have that kind of a Monday, but no. 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

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And all this week, Stacey and Mike have your chance to see Train, Bare Naked Ladies, Matt Nathanson, all together, Cascades Amp. That's August 29th. Your chance to win 9:10 tomorrow morning. It's a good time. K103 continues with Hozier. Here's Too Sweet.

I hope you're having a wonderful Monday. Somebody said life has really been lifing lately, and I went, ooh, I felt that one in my bones. So if your life is lifing, we're in it together. Here's Vanessa Carlton.

When you realize what that song is about, you're just like, oh, it's not about closing a bar at 2 a.m. It's about giving birth. Next time you hear Simisonic, you will think of it differently. 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
1: 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Our Monday workday continues with the queen. 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

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Tomorrow's band took their name from the Chinese term meaning yellow bell. 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

For some reason, I was thinking about Faith Hill late last week, and she really just kind of like dipped out from the whole music scene. Concentrated on being a mom, being a wife, like, it's kind of cool.

So Friday will mark the 17th anniversary of his passing. Isn't that a crazy number? 17 years. Here's Benson Boone on K103 with Beautiful Things.

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James Arthur and Say You Won't Let Go. That's a good one. As your Monday continues here on K103, more of Portland's best variety with Alanis Morissette. It's ironic.

Don't feel like her summer's going to be all that cruel. I think it's going to be kind of awesome. I hope yours is too. We are officially into summer now. The longest day of the year, yesterday. Tracy Chapman, as your workday continues, K103. Here's Just Give Me a Reason.

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But the sale obviously isn't going to last forever.

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Well, Ed Sheeran said after the Loop Tour, he's going to take a big break from music because he realizes his kids are growing up fast.

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And I'm like, okay. How was your Father's Day? 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

She's the voice of reason, giving advice when I didn't know I needed it. Chenaton Delilah on tonight, 7 o'clock here on K103, Portland's best variety of the 80s, 90s, and today.

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All right, so Father's Day was yesterday. What'd you do with Pops? I'd love to hear, you know, how you were able to celebrate dad, grandpa, father figure. 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
2: My Father's Day was really beautiful. 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I think he probably meant to sport, but we did thrifting instead.
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